got a thing that's based on a kind of Latin rhythm known as the bossa nova. But it's not really a bossa nova, but we think that you will dig this. Because this is the bossa nova.

not really a bossa nova, but we got a thing that's based on a kind of Latin rhythm known as the bossa nova. But it is not really a bossa nova, because

0: 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But we think that you will dig this.
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0: 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Yeah.
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0: 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That's the ladies, you know what I mean? 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
1: 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Set it up.
0: Remember, if you want to hear the fattest joints, the most blazing cuts, make sure you lock in. Keep those cuts coming, alright? Radio Maestro out, Pula. Peace.

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You know I got to find myself a woman, just a small taste of myself.

In the jungle and on the street, there's a place where we all meet. 95.4. You know where it is, don't ya?

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0: 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Wow!
1: Springfield Soul Stew. 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
3: Hello there. 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It's for occasions like this, when you want to look your very best. 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
1: Yeah, I mean, well, sometimes... just like... And then...
0: You hear new tracks, you know, it's like... music, what is this, you know? It's
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0: like,
1: I mean, well, sometimes...

0: tracks, you know, it's like, music, what is this, you know, it's like,
1: just like, and then,
0: you hear new tracks, you know, it's like,